0: wrapping up this hour with Elena Smith and Jordan Davis.
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0: It's Backstage Country. I'm Elena. Jordan Davis is your host this week, and we're catching up on all the things. You know, Jordan, the last time that you were here, you had just added baby number 4, and you had a line that just cracked me up. You said, I realize we don't fit in the church pew anymore. How has the adjustment been
1: tight
0: to the 4?
1: So we've gotten to where now we put the 2 oldest behind us. So they're like, okay. Which is always like a...
0: It's a vacation for them, I'm
1: 100%,
0: sure.
1: 100%, yeah. Man. You know, it's like their first bit of freedom to where I can still turn around and tell them to figure it out, you know, lock it up. Mm-hmm. But no, it's been, Sadie's been great. You know, everybody's happy and healthy. That's all you can ask for right now. Yeah. And it's really cool to start seeing their personalities come through. And
0: oh, that's got to be so fun.
1: My 2 boys are me made over. You know, my oldest, Eloise, is Queenie, so she runs the household.
0: I can see that.
1: Mm-hmm. And I feel like Sadie's going to be right there, second in charge, so, which is good, because somebody needs to keep us all in order. But, I mean, there's nothing better in the world. They are what makes it go round, so.
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That's coming up.

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5: Here's the Metro News AccuWeather forecast. Tonight, expect a moonlit sky bringing cooler temperatures with a low of 48. Tomorrow will be partly sunny and pleasant, reaching a high of 79. Tomorrow night will remain mainly clear with a low of 50. As we head into Saturday, expect nice weather with glimpses of blue sky and a high of 75. Sunday will be pleasant with partial sunshine and a high of 75. Monday will continue the pleasant trend with sunshine and a few clouds, reaching a high of 73. For Metro News, I'm meteorologist Jason Caterina.

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1: It's Backstage Country. I'm Elena. We got Jordan Davis hosting this week. We're talking about some of your biggest hits. And next up here, let's talk about Buy Dirt, which is a massive hit, to say the least. But also, I noticed it is your most used sound on TikTok, like the song that

0: hey, I like this song. I wrote it. Sounds cool. Some people like it. Here we go.
1: Shaking their ass to it on the internet. Like,
0: you're like, all right, yeah, there's nothing wrong with that by any means. But when you have a song like Dirt and you see people connect to it that way, it's pretty special.
1: What do you see and notice the most in the audience when you perform this live?
0: Man, I think, you know, I think the coolest is just the wide ranging. You know, I think one of the things I'm most proud of my shows is I've seen 5-year-olds there and I've seen grandparents there. And, you know, I hope that everybody has a good time, but By Dirt's the one song that I can see everybody connect to. And when you see that and all the phones come up, it, you know, you don't always get them like that. You know, those are tough to write. So when I see that, it makes me feel like we did something good.
1: You definitely did. And with a buddy at that, will you go ahead and introduce the song?
0: Absolutely. Jordan Davis here with a good buddy of mine named Luke Bryan, and this is our number one song on Backstage Country, By Dirt.
2: 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He said, what you been up to lately?

0: Wonder.
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0: moving on.
1: It's Backstage Country. I'm Elena. Jordan Davis is your host this week, and we're catching up on all the things. You know, Jordan, it's been a minute since I've seen you.
2: Yeah.
1: You were here last year, right around when Learn the Hard Way was either just coming out or had just come out.
2: Yeah, just coming out.
1: Where do you find yourself writing from the most these days, like perspective-wise? Is it father, husband, artist? Like, where are you finding yourself the most?
2: Yeah, there's definitely those, what we have cut already. There's a couple of those songs that, you know, you're going to pull from being a dad and watching your kids grow up.
1: Yeah.
2: And then there's some that, man, I've just kind of gone back to like really stuff that I've loved, music that I've loved, songwriters that influenced me to do this, and diving back into their stuff. And it's kind of opened this really cool channel of getting away from the dad songs and getting away from that kind of stuff that you're like, you know, it's fun to find that new vein and run it down until it dries up, which hopefully it doesn't. But, you know, it's kind of all over the map right now.
1: Is that in any way, like, nerve-wracking ever, because you know what your fans like, you know what, and then whenever you want to try out new stuff, which you got to evolve as an artist, you know, as you create and you do everything, like, is that a nerve-wracking thing ever to, like, go down that different road?
2: Yeah, and I think we did a little bit of that on Learn the Hard Way,
1: yeah.
2: Where it's like, you know, you try a couple different things that maybe the fan was expecting something different, but like you said, you got to evolve. You know, I can't just go and write the same songs I've written for the past four records. So I'm excited, and kind of what we're doing with new music right now is like, I want to be a little nervous playing this for people, and I do feel like we're getting there.
1: Oh, I love that.
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5: Here's the Metro News AccuWeather forecast. Tonight, expect a moonlit sky bringing cooler temperatures with a low of 48. Tomorrow will be partly sunny and pleasant, reaching a high of 79. Tomorrow night will remain mainly clear with a low of 50. As we head into Saturday, expect nice weather with glimpses of blue sky and a high of 75. Sunday will be pleasant with partial sunshine and a high of 75. Monday will continue the pleasant trend with sunshine and a few clouds, reaching a high of 73. For Metro News, I'm meteorologist Jason Caterina.

0: It's Backstage Country. Jordan Davis is your host this week. I'm Elena. We're catching up on all the things. And earlier you talked about Red Rocks and how that was one of the shows that you got to play over this last year. Yeah. And bucket list for sure. I was actually there that night. It was incredible. And like that was one of the coolest shows of yours that I've ever been to. But it does make me wonder, like, now that you've crossed that off the list, that's a huge one that like yeah. every artist wants to play. What are you chasing now? Like what's on the bucket list?
1: I know, right? Yeah. I kind of had to. It wasn't until a couple of days after that where I was like, wait a second, what are we doing this for now?
0: Yeah. Like, you got to keep moving the yeah. line, right?
1: Yeah, obviously, you know, going back there, I feel like it's always going to be special, but yeah, you're never going to get the first time again. But so like going back to Red Rocks would be really cool. You know, I think you just kind of start looking at like Madison Square Garden would be awesome.
0: Yes.
1: To play there.
0: Yeah.
1: You know, those just kind of iconic venues that, I mean, legends of music have played in. You know, that are also like tough to get to, you know, so mm-hmm. it's like you also have to do the hard work to get to playing a venue like that.
0: Right. Yeah. It's not just like, oh, I want to play that. Yeah. Let's book it. It's yeah. Like they have their standards too.
1: Yeah. So like, to me, that's kind of what, after checking off like the bucket list spots, now I'm just in a sense of like, all right, what can kind of make me push me to make great music that will allow me to get in a room like that. So that one's one that is kind of the I've got on the dartboard right now.
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4: 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It's Elena, and we have got Jordan Davis here as our host this week. It's been so awesome.
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1: I was like, man, we've got to do something together. 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

0: It's Backstage Country. I'm Elena. Jordan Davis is your host this week, and we're catching up on all the things. You know, Jordan, it's been a minute since I've seen you.
1: Yeah.
0: You are known to have some pretty powerful collaborations. Are there any songs that you've written that you're like, ooh, I definitely want to get somebody on this?
1: There's a couple that I have pinpointed for songs, collabs I want to do. Here recently, you know, I got to go do some songs with Brandon Lake.
0: Yes. And, y'all went viral.
1: Dude, it was
0: a couple weeks ago with that.
1: Brandon's an amazing human. I was blown away by the show.
0: Yeah.
1: Like, I mean, it went from revival worship to Southern rock show to country concert, all in an hour, 2 hour period. Mm-hmm. And I was just floored by it. And I told him leaving, I was like, man, we've got to do something together. We've got to get together and write and try to get something that we can put out together. So I don't ever want to force it, but he's definitely one that I would love to put a song out with.
0: Well, clearly everybody else would love that too. Because like, yeah. I said, like when you guys performed, was it By Dirt?
1: Yeah, we did By Dirt.
0: Yeah.
1: And then When a Cowboy Prays, him and Cody's collab.
0: Yes, that's right.
1: Which was awesome.
0: I could not escape those videos, and I wasn't mad about it.
1: Yeah.
0: But like, they were everywhere. So yeah, I think the
1: awesome
0: manifestation needs to happen for not only you, but the fans as
1: 100%,
0: well.
1: 100%, yeah.
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1: Prettiest girl I'd ever seen. 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
1: Here's the Metro News AccuWeather forecast. Tonight, expect a moonlit sky bringing cooler temperatures with a low of 48. Tomorrow will be partly sunny and pleasant, reaching a high of 79. Tomorrow night will remain mainly clear with a low of 50. As we head into Saturday, expect nice weather with glimpses of blue sky and a high of 75. Sunday will be pleasant with partial sunshine and a high of 75. Monday will continue the pleasant trend with sunshine and a few clouds, reaching a high of 73. For Metro News, I'm meteorologist Jason Caterina.

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1: The personal side of it is raise some humans that are good people.
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0: It's Backstage Country. Jordan Davis is your host this week. I'm Elena, and we're catching up on all the things. And earlier, you talked about Red Rocks and how that was one of the shows that you got to play over this last year. But it does make me wonder, like, now that you've crossed that off the list, that's a huge one that, like, every artist wants to play. Well, just like a bucket list, like, I feel like your definitions of success are always going to change throughout your life and your career, you know, from when you're 18, the things that you thought were success then are definitely not what you're thinking today. These days, how would you define success?
1: Oh, gosh.
0: And a loaded question, right?
1: Well, no. I mean, like, it's one that I feel like I've wrestled with over the last, like, you know, being able to do some things that I never would have dreamed I could do in music. You know, I think that, you know, now success is, you know, still trying to write the best song I could write, still trying to make the best record I can make, and not having success be the result of that. But more so, like, what am I doing to get there? You know, am I giving songwriting the time that it deserves in order to make a great record? And that's just on the professional side of it. And then, you know, the personal side of it is raise some humans that are good people. And, you know, if I were to look at success and I can only take one of them, it would be that. You know, it's you know, how do you raise your kids to just be good human beings? And that's something that I'm really kind of trying to hone in on right now. Not that I don't have bad kids. That sounds awful. My kids are pretty good for the most part. But, you know, that's another thing that I feel like you can always be getting a little bit better at.
0: Yeah, because we're all just learning as we go.
1: We're all figuring it out. Mm-hmm. I tell them that all the time. You know, Dad, why are we doing this? I don't know, sweetie.
0: Yeah.
1: I don't know. I think this is the best thing for you. Like, that's all I can give you, you know, and we'll figure it out together.
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0: That was so fun. I can't believe we're already wrapping up this Thursday edition of Backstage Country. I'm Elena, along with this week's host, Jordan Davis.
1: Thanks, Elena, and I'm having an absolute blast hanging out with y'all, sharing some stories behind my music and a whole lot more.
0: We are loving every minute of it. It's crazy that we've only got one more day together, but like, obviously we're going to make it amazing, right?
1: Yes, 100%. It's already been amazing. We'll be amazing. In the meantime, we'll see y'all back here tomorrow on Backstage Country. We

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4: Hey, Backstage Country. It's Elena, and this week's host is repping the great state of Louisiana. We're so happy to have him, Jordan Davis. Hi.
5: Thank you. I am so happy to be here with y'all. Thank y'all so much, and I'm going to be sharing some stories behind my music, including my latest single, Turn This Truck Around.
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3: Prettiest girl I've ever seen. Look at her, man, look at me.

0: It's Backstage Country. I'm Elena. Jordan Davis is your host this week, and we're catching up on all the things. You know, Jordan, it's been a minute since I've seen you.
1: Yeah.
0: You were here last year, right around when Learn the Hard Way was either just coming out or had just come out.
1: Yeah, just coming out.
0: Yeah, so now that you are coming up on an almost year anniversary of the album, what has this last year been like for you with this era of your music and your catalog?
1: Yeah, it's been, I'm so proud of this record.
0: Yeah.
1: It's been fun. You know, we toured it and got to play some amazing venues off of this record. Red Rocks was the bucket list spot that we've been able to do. And then doing our first headlining tours in Australia and going back to Europe. It has been busy. And it's actually been cool now that after we got back from Australia, we've kind of slowed down and taken some time off. A, because I'm excited to write songs again.
0: Okay.
1: Now that we have a little bit of time off the road and not as busy of a year as we've had. It's been really fun to get back in the writing room and come up with ideas and start working on a new project. But it's been busy on the family front, which has been great. But I think the most thing I'm excited about is I'm just excited to write songs again.
2: 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More just ahead with Jordan Davis.
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2: 3WS Metro News Weather. Here's the Metro News AccuWeather forecast. Tonight, expect a moonlit sky bringing cooler temperatures with a low of 48. Tomorrow will be partly sunny and pleasant, reaching a high of 79. Tomorrow night will remain mainly clear with a low of 50. As we head into Saturday, expect nice weather with glimpses of blue sky and a high of 75. Sunday will be pleasant with partial sunshine and a high of 75. Monday will continue the pleasant trend with sunshine and a few clouds, reaching a high of 73. For Metro News, I'm meteorologist Jason Caterina.

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1: It's Backstage Country. I'm Elena. Jordan Davis is your host this week. We're talking about all kinds of things, including your music. And of course, we got to go all the way to the beginning.
2: First one.
1: Singles you up.
2: Yeah.
1: First number one.
2: First single. Yeah, it's crazy.
1: Thing that launched your entire career. I mean, changed your life, really. Yeah. I think it's fair to say that.
2: 100%.
1: But thinking back to when you got that number one song, did you actually like really sit in it and get excited and celebrate? Or does that, as an artist, not as a songwriter only, but like as an artist, does that make you go, oh my God, we got to get what's next? Like, we got it. Like, do you remember what feelings you had when it went?
2: Luckily, I didn't look too far into, I really drank that one in, probably a little bit too much.
1: Did you almost get a little comfy?
2: Well, I just, like, luckily with that being the first one off of the record, I felt really good about, you know, having some songs behind it. And I'm glad it worked out that way, because I was able to celebrate, you know. Like, I'll be honest with you, that was the last song we wrote for that first record. So, like, we were going with Slow Dance in the Parking Lot for my first single, and then I wrote Singles You Up kind of late in the recording process, turned it in, and my team was like, dude, you need to go cut this. Like, this might be our first single. So that kind of took some stress off of, like, well, if this does work, what's next? But yeah, I found out, I believe it was at ACMs, we were out there, that I found out that this went number one. So Kristen was out there, and my entire team was out there, the whole label. It was a special night, from what I remember.
1: Well, yeah, I would hope that you probably didn't remember most of it, because it is that exciting.
2: We celebrated pretty hard on the first one. Yeah.
1: Was it like back to work right after all of that celebration?
2: No, I mean, you know, luckily at that time we were pretty busy touring.
1: Yeah.
2: So it was kind of shake out the cobwebs and get back to, you know, trying to build a career. We definitely took a couple of days to just be like, hey, you know, like we talked about earlier, this was such a, that first one was the only dream I'd had coming to Nashville.
1: Right.
2: It's not like you come to Nashville and you're like, all right, I want 15 number one songs. Mm-hmm. You just want the first one.
0: Don't go anywhere. 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

0: All the hits and the stars every weekend on American Country Countdown. 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
7: 3WS Metro. Here's the Metro News AccuWeather forecast. Today will be partly sunny and pleasant with a high of 79. Tonight will be mainly clear with a low of 46. Tomorrow will be nice with glimpses of blue sky and a high of 75. Sunday will be pleasant with partial sunshine and a high of 75. Monday will also be pleasant with sunshine and a few clouds, reaching a high of 73. Tuesday will be mostly sunny and nice with a high of 71. For Metro News, I'm meteorologist Joe Lundberg.

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0: Good morning, I'm Chris Lawrence. A Nicholas County woman charged in the murder of her daughter will have those charges presented to the Nicholas County Grand Jury. Stacy Wynn waived her right to a preliminary hearing Thursday in Nicholas County Magistrate Court, and the case was automatically bound over to the grand jury. She's jailed on charges she murdered 26-year-old Isla Wynn. After Stacy had reported her daughter missing to Ridgewood police, her remains were found 3 days later burned and buried in a shallow grave at Summit Lake in Greenbrier County. Wynn remains in the Central Regional Jail. One person hospitalized after a wreck in Raleigh County. It happened about 3:15 Thursday afternoon near Friendship Subaru. Two cars involved. The driver of one of them was sent to the hospital. We're learning more about that deal struck by the Justice family in the latest maneuver to keep control of the Greenbrier. A federal judge has demanded the justice companies provide more information about an alternative financing deal that they say they have struck to retire the debt to new lender White Sulphur Springs Holdings, a sister company to Omni Hotels and Resorts that recently bought the first lien debt from Carter Bank. Now, the lender has been identified for the first time as Kennedy Lewis Investments Management, LLC. That's a New York-based alternative asset management firm focused on opportunistic and private credit. You can read more at WVMetroNews.com. Governor Patrick Morrissey says there will be some additional activities in connection with the state celebration of the nation's 250th birthday on the 4th of July. He held another news conference Thursday promoting the four-day event. Activities at the state capitol begin July 2nd. Raleigh General Hospital is asking for the public's help to name a new floor-cleaning robot. The new gadget can be programmed to clean the floors of the entire hospital with no human oversight. Hospital officials say getting that work done frees up staff to work in other areas that need attention. They're accepting suggested names at Raleigh General's website. And rehearsals got started Thursday at Theater West Virginia for the 2026 productions of Honey and the Rock and Shrek the Musical, the 65th anniversary of Honey and the Rock. Shows begin June 19th. I'm Chris Lawrence.
1: 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I-79 exit 67 in Flatwoods. 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
2: Here's the Metro News AccuWeather forecast. Today will be partly sunny and pleasant with a high of 79. Tonight will be mainly clear with a low of 46. Tomorrow will be nice with glimpses of blue sky and a high of 75. Sunday will be pleasant with partial sunshine and a high of 75. Monday will also be pleasant with sunshine and a few clouds, reaching a high of 73. Tuesday will be mostly sunny and nice with a high of 71. For Metro News, I'm meteorologist Joe Lundberg.

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10: 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Tony Geary, posthumous birthday today. Actually, was pointed out to me that he passed away December 14th of last year. So, Tony, happy heavenly birthday.

0: Megan Maroney asking the age-old question, is she okay? And well, yes, she is. Country continues. Hardy, Eric, Tim, Morgan, it's MacArthur, 95.7 3WS. Good morning.
1: My name's John MacArthur, and I work this dirt.

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1: Good morning, I'm Chris Lawrence. A Nicholas County woman charged in the murder of her daughter will have those charges presented to the Nicholas County Grand Jury. Stacy Wynn waived her right to a preliminary hearing Thursday in Nicholas County Magistrate Court, and the case was automatically bound over to the grand jury. She's jailed on charges she murdered 26-year-old Isla Wynn. After Stacy had reported her daughter missing to Ridgewood Police, her remains were found 3 days later burned and buried in a shallow grave at Summit Lake in Greenbrier County. Wynn remains in the Central Regional Jail. One person hospitalized after a wreck in Raleigh County. It happened about 3:15 Thursday afternoon near Friendship Subaru. Two cars involved. The driver of one of them was sent to the hospital. We're learning more about that deal struck by the Justice family in the latest maneuver to keep control of the Greenbrier. A federal judge has demanded the justice companies provide more information about an alternative financing deal that they say they have struck to retire the debt to new lender White Sulphur Springs Holdings, a sister company to Omni Hotels and Resorts that recently bought the first lien debt from Carter Bank. Now, the lender has been identified for the first time as Kennedy Lewis Investments Management, LLC. That's a New York-based alternative asset management firm focused on opportunistic and private credit. You can read more at WVMetroNews.com. Governor Patrick Morrissey says there will be some additional activities in connection with the state's celebration of the nation's 250th birthday on the 4th of July. He held another news conference Thursday promoting the four-day event. Activities at the state capitol begin July 2nd. Raleigh General Hospital is asking for the public's help to name a new floor-cleaning robot. The new gadget can be programmed to clean the floors of the entire hospital with no human oversight. Hospital officials say getting that work done frees up staff to work in other areas that need attention. They're accepting suggested names at Raleigh General's website. And rehearsals got started Thursday at Theater West Virginia for the 2026 productions of Honey and the Rock and Shrek the Musical, the 65th anniversary of Honey and the Rock. Shows begin June 19th. I'm Chris Lawrence.
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3: 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I-79 exit 67 in Flatwoods. 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
2: Metro News Sports. Good morning. I'm Daniel Woods. The Morgantown Regional is here as the West Virginia baseball team prepares to take on Binghamton to start its NCAA tournament run. Head coach Steve Saban says it's exciting to have high-level postseason baseball back in Morgantown.
3: This is a really special thing. There's only 16 sites in the entire country. We had one of the top 16 seasons in the nation, and so to be able to do that is really special for this state, this university, this community. The kids have poured everything into this year.
2: West Virginia and Binghamton kick things off at 5 o'clock this evening. The first game in the Morgantown Regional is at noon, Kentucky against Wake Forest. The West Virginia State High School Softball Championships continued this morning at Little Creek Park in South Charleston. In Class AA, the action begins with an elimination game between Oak Glen and Sissonville. That's the number 5 seed against the number 3 seed. The winner of that game advances to take on Logan, and that would set up our championship game. Petersburg has advanced to the Class AA finals. They will play for a state championship today. In Class A, the action begins with Pendleton County and Wahama, 10:30 this morning. The victor of that game will play Mann. Wheeling Central Catholic awaits in the championship round. The number 4 seed is the last unbeaten team left in the Class A field. 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For 40 years, the voice of West Virginia.
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2: Just 2 spots remain in the West Virginia State High School Baseball Tournament, with 30 of the 32 bids secured. Cabell Midland and Greater Beckley Christian, the 2 teams to lock them in on Thursday. Cabell Midland beating Riverside 10-0 to pull in the final spot in the Class Quad A Tournament. In Class A, Greater Beckley Christian advances. They knock off Webster County, avenging a loss earlier in the regional tournament. 7-6, the final score for the Crusaders to move on. 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
3: 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Concluding our discussion about a CWD update, in Marion County, the DNR is trying to determine if an outbreak in a captive deer herd spread into the wild. So far, they've found no evidence it has, but DNR wildlife disease specialist Ethan Barton explained it's not always easy to find it, especially early on in a detection. DNR was tried to contact landowners and hunters within a mile radius of the infected deer farm, which they think is the more effective way than just collecting deer all over Marion County.
4: And the reason we've kept things kind of local like that, we gained a lot of experience with hunter harvest testing in Hampshire County when we first started out. And you know, interestingly enough, we had to sample over 2,000 hunter harvested deer to get a single CWD detection in Hampshire County early on at low prevalence. Where in the meantime, you know, we'd picked up additional positives that were road kills or through special collections. So we didn't think it was necessary to really paint with a broad brush and make everybody from within the county come in.
3: Now, Barton says they will continue to keep an eye on it this year, but again, no plans for a mandatory check station or anything along those lines. I'm Chris Lawrence with Outdoors Today on Metro News, the voice of West Virginia.
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2: West Virginia Metro News, I'm Chris Lawrence. The fight over who's to blame for the opioid epidemic continues.
3: Huntington and Cabell County are still fighting the big three drug distributors, AmerisourceBergen, McKesson, and Cardinal Health, over the millions and millions of opioids they distributed into the Huntington area more than a decade ago. Huntington Cabell lost its case after federal judge David Faber ruled in 2022 the big three couldn't be blamed for the epidemic. His verdict followed a 10-week trial that took place in 2021. Now, attorneys from all sides were back before Faber Thursday after the Fourth Circuit Court of Appeals returned the case to him, ordering a new ruling by using a different legal standard. The big three still say they can't be blamed. Huntington attorney Paul Farrell says they still believe they're right.
4: We're resilient and we're standing up to fight another day.
3: Faber did not say how long it will take him to reach a new verdict. I'm Jeff Jenkins, WVMetroNews.com.
2: Vandalia Health CAMC gets a major gift toward development of the hospital's new Neurosciences Institute in Charleston. The Elliott Family Foundation Thursday announcing a $5 million donation. John Elliott with the Elliott Foundation.
5: We believe very strongly that you want to take care of your own as close as you can to home.
2: The gift will be a major investment in the facility that will also directly support research, diagnosis, and treatment of neurological disorders. A free-floating jet ski on the Ohio River near Wellsburg caused a stir Thursday. It was feared the empty craft meant somebody was in the water, but searches of the river turned up nothing. 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
2: 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Hospital officials say getting the robot to do that work frees up staff to work in other areas which need additional attention. 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
13: Here's the Metro News AccuWeather forecast. Today will be partly sunny and pleasant with a high of 79. Tonight will be mainly clear with a low of 46. Tomorrow will be nice with glimpses of blue sky and a high of 75. Sunday will be pleasant with partial sunshine and a high of 75. Monday will also be pleasant with sunshine and a few clouds, reaching a high of 73. Tuesday will be mostly sunny and nice with a high of 71. For Metro News, I'm meteorologist Joe Lundberg.
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Well, that's New Cane Brown and Woman, Lake Country Morning Show, 95.7 3 WS. Tonight after 7, it's Backstage Country, wrapping up with Jordan Davis. He's been hanging out with Elena all week long, if you've checked any of that out. He's got some new music coming out, a new tour, a lot of news surrounding

0: that, he's on the verge of a number one song with Don't Make Me Turn This Truck Around. Get the nitty gritty from Music City with Elena. Backstage Country as Jordan Davis wraps up his hosting duties this week tonight after 7 right here on 3WN.
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2: Good morning, I'm Chris Lawrence. A Nicholas County woman charged in the murder of her daughter will have those charges presented to the Nicholas County Grand Jury. Stacy Wynn waived her right to a preliminary hearing Thursday in Nicholas County Magistrate Court, and the case was automatically bound over to the grand jury. She's jailed on charges she murdered 26-year-old Isla Wynn. After Stacy had reported her daughter missing to Ridgewood police, her remains were found 3 days later, burned and buried in a shallow grave at Summit Lake in Greenbrier County. Wynn remains in the Central Regional Jail. One person hospitalized after a wreck in Raleigh County. It happened about 3:15 Thursday afternoon near Friendship Subaru. Two cars involved. The driver of one of them was sent to the hospital. We're learning more about that deal struck by the Justice family in the latest maneuver to keep control of the Greenbrier. A federal judge has demanded the justice companies provide more information about an alternative financing deal that they say they have struck to retire the debt to new lender White Sulphur Springs Holdings, a sister company to Omni Hotels and Resorts that recently bought the first lien debt from Carter Bank. Now, the lender has been identified for the first time as Kennedy Lewis Investments Management, LLC. That's a New York-based alternative asset management firm focused on opportunistic and private credit. You can read more at WVMetroNews.com. Governor Patrick Morrissey says there will be some additional activities in connection with the state celebration of the nation's 250th birthday on the 4th of July. He held another news conference Thursday promoting the four-day event. Activities at the state capitol begin July 2nd. Raleigh General Hospital is asking for the public's help to name a new floor-cleaning robot. The new gadget can be programmed to clean the floors of the entire hospital with no human oversight. Hospital officials say getting that work done frees up staff to work in other areas that need attention. They're accepting suggested names at Raleigh General's website. And rehearsals got started Thursday at Theater West Virginia for the 2026 productions of Honey and the Rock and Shrek the Musical, the 65th anniversary of Honey and the Rock. Shows begin June 19th. I'm Chris Lawrence.
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1: I guess the big question is, can Tucker make it 2 weeks in a row at number one? There's Brunettes. He's got Ella on his heels, Riley Green, Jordan Davis, Josh Ross with Hate How You Look. We shall just have to wait and see what Monday brings. Of course, the American Country Countdown, check it out tomorrow, right in early 6 a.m., countdown the hottest 30 songs in all of the USA. Ryan Fox, Fox Rocks, does all that. Of course, today, Mountain Made Makers Market gets underway out in Mount Nebo. If you're looking for fun stuff to do today or tomorrow, man, just head over to the Lighthouse. Handmade and homemade vendors, great food trucks. Barbecue Riot's going to be there. The Wing Hole is going to be there. Oh, my gosh. Good food, great entertainment, demonstrations, ton of fun. We're going to be live and local from 3 until 5. We'll have some goodies to hand out. We'll also have a Lighthouse prize pack to give away. And we're going to give one of those away before 10 o'clock right here on the radio, here on the morning show. We're going to have a ladies' Summersville Lake Retreat and Lighthouse t-shirt, can koozie, and two Lighthouse passes. So if you've never been up in the Lighthouse, you can do just that. We'll give that away before 10 a.m. this morning. So be listening for your chance to call in and win. We'll make it real easy on you today. Not like it was yesterday. We had fun doing that, though. But today's questions, nah. No, we're not playing a game today. But again, listen for your chance to win. And come out for Mountain Made Makers Market later today in Mount Nebo. It's a ton of fun. Get more details at the Lighthouse Facebook page.
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2: Metro News Sports. Good morning. I'm Daniel Woods. The Morgantown Regional is here as the West Virginia baseball team prepares to take on Binghamton to start its NCAA tournament run. Head coach Steve Saban says it's exciting to have high-level postseason baseball back in Morgantown.
3: This is a really special thing. There's only 16 sites in the entire country. We had one of the top 16 seasons in the nation, and so to be able to do that is really special for this state, this university, this community. The kids have poured everything into this year.
2: West Virginia and Binghamton kick things off at 5 o'clock this evening. The first game in the Morgantown Regional is at noon, Kentucky against Wake Forest. The West Virginia State High School Softball Championships continued this morning at Little Creek Park in South Charleston. In Class AA, the action begins with an elimination game between Oak Glen and Sissonville. That's the number 5 seed against the number 3 seed. The winner of that game advances to take on Logan, and that would set up our championship game. Petersburg has advanced to the Class AA finals. They will play for a state championship today. In Class A, the action begins with Pendleton County and Wahama, 10:30 this morning. The victor of that game will play Mann. Wheeling Central Catholic awaits in the championship round. The number 4 seed is the last unbeaten team left in the Class A field. You're listening to Metro News. For 40 years, the voice of West Virginia.
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Metro News weather. Here's the Metro News AccuWeather forecast. Today will be partly sunny and pleasant with a high of 79. Tonight will be mainly clear with a low of 46. Tomorrow will be nice with glimpses of blue sky and a high of 75. Sunday will be pleasant with partial sunshine and a high of 75. Monday will also be pleasant with sunshine and a few clouds reaching a high of 73. Tuesday will be

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1: The Morgantown NCAA Baseball Regional begins today at noon as 38-19 Wake Forest takes on 31-21 Kentucky. Wake Forest was 16-14 in the ACC, tied for fifth. Wake was 25-5 at home and 4-3 playing at neutral sites. Wake Forest had two long winning streaks of 10-plus games this year. Junior Cade Lewis and sophomore Reese Bowie lead the offense. Lewis was first-team All-ACC as he had 26 multi-hit games. Bowie led the team with 17 home runs. Number one starter Chris Lavonis is 10-3 with 110 strikeouts in 68 innings. Kentucky has a great number one starter as well in Jackson Jeklin, who was 8-3 with 98 strikeouts in 88 innings. Kentucky's sophomore shortstop Tyler Bell is projected as a number one round draft pick this July. Bell is hitting .352 with 17 extra base hits. Kentucky and Wake Forest play at noon today at Kendrick Family Ballpark. WVU's opponent, Binghamton, has won the American East Conference Championship two seasons in a row. This year, the Bearcats won both the regular season and the postseason tournament titles. The team tied a school record with 31 total wins. Binghamton outfielder Sean Sweeney led the American East Conference with a .408 batting average and a .492 on-base percentage. Outfielder Matt Bolton ranked in the conference top five across six major offensive categories. Catcher Tommy Popoff led the American East with 47 RBI, and outfielder Braylon Gonzalez is fourth in the country in walks per game. West Virginia will play Binghamton at 5 o'clock coming up this evening at Kendrick Family Ballpark. With the Golden Blue Report, I'm Kyle Wiggs, Metro News Sports.
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2: West Virginia Metro News. I'm Chris Lawrence. Tim McNeely will be the Republican nominee for the 71st Delegate District in November. A recount of the recent primary election results Thursday in Harrison County confirmed his 6-vote win over incumbent Delegate Laura Kimball. Harrison County Clerk John Spires said both sides seemed satisfied with the outcome.
3: Or at least everybody knew that the right thing happened. I think that was kind of everybody's goal. That was the goal, I think, of both candidates and their legal counsel. Of like, hey, we just want this to be right, and we want to prove that it's right. So that's what we did.
2: On election night, McNeely had a 4-vote lead that was extended to 6 votes after the canvass. The recount was also a 6-vote margin. U.S. District Judge David Faber is now considering arguments by Huntington and Cabell County that the big three opioid distributors are to blame for the opioid crisis. Cabell County Commissioner Kelly Sabonia said she's hoping the judge will rule in their favor because of the untold harm that's been done.
4: It's just sad what you see. You know, I have grandparents who are raising their grandchildren because of it. You know, best friends are giving up their golden years to, you know, take care of their children.
2: Previously, Faber ruled against the city and county and their claims that the company's actions were a public nuisance. The ruling was overturned and remanded back by the 4th U.S. Circuit Court of Appeals. An accused killer in Nicholas County has waived her preliminary hearing. The case against Stacy Wind is now automatically bound over to the grand jury. She's charged in the death of her daughter, 26-year-old Isla Wind, whose remains were found buried in a shallow grave near Summit Lake in Greenbrier County. You're listening to Metro News, the voice of West Virginia. State Attorney General J.B. McCuskey has submitted formal comments to the Department of Energy, urging them to amend a compliance date for 2 Biden-era rules that govern commercial water heaters and consumer furnaces. If left in place of their original schedule, the rules would make it illegal to manufacture popular non-condensing natural gas commercial water heaters as early as October of 2026 and residential furnaces by December of 2028. From the Metro News Anchor Desk, I'm Chris Lawrence.
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7: Here's the Metro News AccuWeather forecast. Today will be partly sunny and pleasant with a high of 79. Tonight will be mainly clear with a low of 46. Tomorrow will be nice with glimpses of blue sky and a high of 75. Sunday will be pleasant with partial sunshine and a high of 75. Monday will also be pleasant with sunshine and a few clouds, reaching a high of 73. Tuesday will be mostly sunny and nice with a high of 71. For Metro News, I'm meteorologist Joe Lundberg.

and all the Ella fellas say, hey, it's Ella Langley, Be Her, Late Country Morning Show. Happy Friday. Well, weather's going to be gorgeous today. Yes, yes, yes. Sunshine, 80 degrees. Very minuscule chance of rain. Right now, 48. Jameson Rogers, Luke Combs, Cold Beer, Calling My Name. Yeah, it's 5 o'clock somewhere, 95.7 3WS.

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2: A friend of mine bought me a massage for my birthday a few months ago, right? And what do you think, you know, on massage day, you're like, this is going to be the greatest day of my life, right? I'm about to get the nap of a lifetime. Nobody's going to call me mama. Everything's going to be good, you know? Let me tell you something. I walked in. I get snuggled down into the sheets, okay? My face is down in that hole. And I'm just ready, you know? 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

cruising you through another hour of your favorite country music. 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
1: Good morning, I'm Chris Lawrence. A Nicholas County woman charged in the murder of her daughter will have those charges presented to the Nicholas County Grand Jury. Stacy Wynn waived her right to a preliminary hearing Thursday in Nicholas County Magistrate Court, and the case was automatically bound over to the grand jury. She's jailed on charges she murdered 26-year-old Isla Wynn. After Stacy had reported her daughter missing to Ridgewood Police, her remains were found 3 days later burned and buried in a shallow grave at Summit Lake in Greenbrier County. Wynn remains in the Central Regional Jail. One person hospitalized after a wreck in Raleigh County. It happened about 3:15 Thursday afternoon near Friendship Subaru. Two cars involved. The driver of one of them was sent to the hospital. We're learning more about that deal struck by the Justice family in the latest maneuver to keep control of the Greenbrier. A federal judge has demanded the Justice companies provide more information about an alternative financing deal that they say they have struck to retire the debt to new lender White Sulphur Springs Holdings, a sister company to Omni Hotels and Resorts that recently bought the first lien debt from Carter Bank. Now, the lender has been identified for the first time as Kennedy Lewis Investments Management, LLC. That's a New York-based alternative asset management firm focused on opportunistic and private credit. You can read more at WVMetroNews.com. Governor Patrick Morrissey says there will be some additional activities in connection with the state's celebration of the nation's 250th birthday on the 4th of July. He held another news conference Thursday promoting the four-day event. Activities at the state capitol begin July 2nd. Raleigh General Hospital is asking for the public's help to name a new floor-cleaning robot. The new gadget can be programmed to clean the floors of the entire hospital with no human oversight. Hospital officials say getting that work done frees up staff to work in other areas that need attention. They're accepting suggested names at Raleigh General's website. And rehearsals got started Thursday at Theater West Virginia for the 2026 productions of Honey and the Rock and Shrek the Musical, the 65th anniversary of Honey and the Rock. Shows begin June 19th. I'm Chris Lawrence.
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1: Metro News Sports. Good morning. I'm Daniel Woods. The Morgantown Regional is here as the West Virginia baseball team prepares to take on Binghamton to start its NCAA tournament run. Head coach Steve Saban says it's exciting to have high-level postseason baseball back in Morgantown.
2: This is a really special thing. There's only 16 sites in the entire country. We had one of the top 16 seasons in the nation, and so to be able to do that is really special for this state, this university, this community. The kids have poured everything into this year.
1: West Virginia and Binghamton kick things off at 5 o'clock this evening. The first game in the Morgantown Regional is at noon, Kentucky against Wake Forest. The West Virginia State High School Softball Championships continued this morning at Little Creek Park in South Charleston. In Class AA, the action begins with an elimination game between Oak Glen and Sissonville. That's the number 5 seed against the number 3 seed. The winner of that game advances to take on Logan, and that would set up our championship game. Petersburg has advanced to the Class AA finals. They will play for a state championship today. In Class A, the action begins with Pendleton County and Wahama, 10:30 this morning. The victor of that game will play Mann. Wheeling Central Catholic awaits in the championship round. The number 4 seed is the last unbeaten team left in the Class A field. You're listening to Metro News. For 40 years, the voice of West Virginia.
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1: Just 2 spots remain in the West Virginia State High School Baseball Tournament, with 30 of the 32 bids secured. Cabell Midland and Greater Beckley Christian, the 2 teams to lock them in on Thursday. Cabell Midland beating Riverside 10-0 to pull in the final spot in the Class Quad A tournament. In Class A, Greater Beckley Christian advances. They knock off Webster County, avenging a loss earlier in the regional tournament. 7-6, the final score for the Crusaders to move on. 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
7: Here's the Metro News AccuWeather forecast. Today will be partly sunny and pleasant with a high of 79. Tonight will be mainly clear with a low of 46. Tomorrow will be nice with glimpses of blue sky and a high of 75. Sunday will be pleasant with partial sunshine and a high of 75. Monday will also be pleasant with sunshine and a few clouds, reaching a high of 73. Tuesday will be mostly sunny and nice with a high of 71. For Metro News, I'm meteorologist Joe Lundberg.

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2: West Virginia Metro News, I'm Jeff Jenkins. A recount in Harrison County confirms House of Delegates member Laura Kimball lost in the May 12th Republican primary to former Fairmont State University Athletic Director Tim McNeely. The final margin was 6 votes. Harrison County Clerk John Spires oversaw Thursday's recount.
3: We counted all 14 precincts that were in the 71st Delegate District.
2: McNeely will face Democrat Robert Garcia in the fall election. A major health care project in Charleston is moving forward with the help of significant new funding.
4: The CAMC Foundation received a $5 million gift from the Elliott Family Foundation to help support the new Vandalia Health Neuroscience Facility in Charleston. Foundation leaders, Vandalia Health officials, and community members gathered Thursday for the announcement. Vandalia Health President and CEO David Ramsey says it's been a journey for them to be able to kickstart this project.
5: It's been a matter of a few years now, really, to get all the money together we needed to build the building.
4: The Vandalia Health Elliott Neuroscience Institute, named in honor of the Elliott family, will feature neurology and neurosurgery clinics, infusion, and diagnostic space. I'm Morgan Pemberton, WVMetroNews.com.
2: No word from federal Judge David Faber on how long it may take him to deliver a second verdict on the Huntington-Cabell County lawsuit against the Big Three drug distributors over the opioid epidemic. Faber ruled against the city and county in 2022. The Fourth Circuit sent it back to him. He held a three-hour hearing Thursday. More at our website. You're listening to Metro News for 40 years, the voice of West Virginia. Murder charges against a Richwood woman are headed to a Nicholas County grand jury for consideration. Sherry Wind waived her preliminary hearing Thursday. Wind was charged last Saturday with the murder of her 26-year-old daughter, Ayla Wind. Her body found last Friday in a shallow grave near Summit Lake in Greenbrier County. The fog still has to burn off in some parts of the state this morning. After a cool night in the 50s, that felt good. A nice day today with temperatures in the 70s into the low 80s. From the Metro News Anchor Desk, I'm Jeff Jenkins.
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0: Here's the Metro News AccuWeather forecast. Today will be partly sunny and pleasant with a high of 79. Tonight will be mainly clear with a low of 46. Tomorrow will be nice with glimpses of blue sky and a high of 75. Sunday will be pleasant with partial sunshine and a high of 75. Monday will also be pleasant with sunshine and a few clouds, reaching a high of 73. Tuesday will be mostly sunny and nice with a high of 71. For Metro News, I'm meteorologist Joe Lundberg.
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in Georgia. King Brown, Lake Country Morning Show. Hey, it's a great day for a little Big Town fans. Reason I say that, they're releasing their 12th studio album. It's A Dying Art is the title, and it's coming out August 28th. That big release coming today as far as the news announcement. Gotta wait a little bit. We can pre-order it, though. 13 songs includes the tune Hey There Sunshine. They did that one a couple of weeks back on the ACMs. Collabs with Kelsey Ballerini, Jason Isbell, and Ashley Monroe. Little Big Town's own Karen Fairchild co-produced with Gina Johnson. She handled Brandi Carlile and Dolly Parton and Jason Isbell production duties. And they describe the sound as leaning into the spirit of human-made music, embracing

0: imperfection, emotion, and lived experience. I can't use the word imperfection and Little Big Town in the same sentence because their vocals are amazing, but It's a Dying Art, available to pre-order now. The album tune, the first release, Over and Over, it's out now as well, so check it out.
1: 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I-79 exit 67 in Flatwoods. 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
3: Here's the Metro News AccuWeather forecast. Today will be partly sunny and pleasant with a high of 79. Tonight will be mainly clear with a low of 46. Tomorrow will be nice with glimpses of blue sky and a high of 75. Sunday will be pleasant with partial sunshine and a high of 75. Monday will also be pleasant with sunshine and a few clouds, reaching a high of 73. Tuesday will be mostly sunny and nice with a high of 71. For Metro News, I'm meteorologist Joe Lundberg.
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3WS, this is Lake Country. All right, everybody, you ready? It's Friday. Yay! I'm so happy. Here's Josh Ross.

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Hey, if you're ever out and about and you see news happening, text us, let us know. Just send the word news to 35651. Here's Luke Bryan, country, and she knows it. Lake Country.

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0: 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Well, you're going to have a chance today to meet one of my favorite people. Bill Wise is going to be out in our Lake Country Ford F-150 from 3 to 5 this afternoon at the Mountain Made Makers Market in Mount Nebo. 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

3WS, this is Lake Country. Here comes Ella Langley, who told Holler Country Magazine one of her career goals is to become an actress. She really wants to try that out.

0: I must have it on your radio. This is Lake Country. Well, you may have heard about Dolly Parton's Tennessee and travel stop. Well, it is officially slated to open now, June 25th. So it's going to be a big deal. They have stages for live music. There's a Doggy Parton dog park, a replica of her tour bus, and a lot of food options, including barbecue.
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3: Partly cloudy for us today. We'll see a high of 79, tonight's low 51. Tomorrow looking mostly cloudy. High 75, low of 52. Sunday, partly cloudy. High 79, low 54. And a partly cloudy Monday. We'll see a daytime high of 76 degrees. So all in all, not a bad

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1: 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I-79, exit 67 in Flatwoods. 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
1: Prettiest girl I've ever seen. 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

3WSS is Lake Country. Congratulations to Zach Brown and jewelry designer Kendra Scott. They got married at a resort in Greece. 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

0: WS. This is Lake Country. Well, the weekend almost here. I'd like to invite you to check out our Sunday Kind of Country show. Sunday morning starting at 6 with Robbie Lynn. It's just the perfect way to start your Sunday on Lake Country.
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0: 3WS, this is Lake Country. Hey, don't forget, tomorrow morning, we got a show that y'all love this show. I love this show. It's American Country Countdown. I love it because we get to find out who's got the hottest country songs right now, this week. It starts at 6, goes to 10 a.m. with Ryan Fox tomorrow morning. And it's more than just the music. I mean, you get to hear about tour news, also the stories behind the songs, and a whole lot more. 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

0: 3WS, this is Lake Country. Well, the weather is going to be pretty darn nice this weekend. I mean, just cloudy for most of it. So perfect time to head out to the Mountain Made Makers Market. It's today, 2 to 8, and also tomorrow, Saturday, 10 a.m. to 6 p.m. And you could catch Bill Wise. He is scheduled to be there today from 3 to 5. Just look for him in the Lake Country Ford F-150.
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0: 3WS Metro News Weather. Partly cloudy today. We'll see a high of 79 degrees. Tonight's low 51. Mostly cloudy on Saturday with a high of 75. Overnight low 52. Sunday looks partly cloudy with a high of 79. Overnight low around 54. And when we get back to Monday, it'll be partly cloudy with a high of 76.

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0: WS. This is Lake Country. Hi, it's Jenny Murray. I don't know if you've ever been to Alabama. I have. It's kind of a different world down there in Alabama. We have Alabama news today. Walmart on a Saturday afternoon apparently is the most romantic spot in the entire state of Alabama. They actually surveyed over 3,000 people, and they were all asked to name the most romantic spots in Alabama. Walmart was at the top of the list, followed by the Farmer's Market, a Bass Pro Shop, Buc-ee's, and the Birmingham Shuttlesworth International Airport. Well, who knew, baby?
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0: The Stug-a-like Blue. 3WS, Lake Country, coming up. Some bad news about your grocery bill. I'll have that. Right now, it's Tucker Wetmore, 3WS.
1: Who knows, I got a time. And there's a few in here tonight. Well, I learned my lesson too many times. Blows like you put me through hell and I.

0: Lake Country 3WS. I do not like being the bearer of bad news, but this news is from the USDA, which says grocery prices are going to go up by 3.2%. That'll be between now and the end of the year. So, I don't know, break into the piggy bank, which you've probably already broken into. I know I have it at my house. Also, 67% of people are in favor of banning those electronic price tags and the pricing surveillance that you might be seeing in some grocery stores. They say it could be used to raise prices and gouge customers. Well, that's what we don't need.
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5: It's

daytime high. Tonight's low, 51. On Saturday, mostly cloudy, but a high of 75 tomorrow. Overnight, low 52. And then on Sunday, just partly cloudy, high 79, low 54. And Monday looks partly cloudy with a daytime high of 70.

3WS, this is Lake Country. John C. Reilly is going to be hosting a tribute concert in October to celebrate what would have been John Prine's 80th birthday. There'll also be some other performances

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If you don't have tickets, get more information at hellbenderhootenanny.com. 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

Yes, this is Lake Country Music at the Pavilion. We'll kick off Friday, June 12th. Mark your date. That's the kids' night. Great way to kick off the summer with music at the Pavilion.

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0: 93WS, This Is Lake Country. That song by Mr. George Strait always has been one of my absolute favorites. What's not to love about George Strait? Hey, stay connected with us. We've got a great Facebook page. It's really local, so you're going to get news and contests. We've got behind-the-scenes stuff for you. It's just a great way for us to stay connected with you. So look for us. Lake Country 95.7 3WS on Facebook. And don't forget to give us a like.
1: 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I-79 exit 67 in Flatwoods. Yeah.

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I don't know about you, but it sounds to me like Little Miss Honky Tonk has a little bit of an attitude. Just throwing it out there. I don't know her personally.

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6: Okay, let's kick off the weekend with partly cloudy skies today. We'll see a high warming up to 79. Tonight's low, 51. On Saturday, mostly cloudy. We'll see a high of 75. Overnight low, 52 degrees. Sunday, not bad. Partly cloudy. High 79, low 54. And a partly cloudy Monday heading our way. We'll see a high of 76.

Country WS. This is Lake Country. Cody Johnson went on a hunting trip to Alaska and ended up taking down a grizzly bear. And of course, fans are divided. There is a video on his Chasing Legends channel.

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They're giving their residents a chance to ride a bike. They're stable three-wheel versions of bikes, and the folks there love it. 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

0: Country WS. This is Lake Country. Hey, don't forget, this afternoon, our Bill Wise is going to be out. 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

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Today we are celebrating the biscuit. Yeah, it's Biscuit Day, Alligator Day, Foot Fetish Day. Ooh. Also, National.

0: WS. This is Lake Country. Would you wrangle a snake? And I'm not talking about a little itty bitty garden snake. I'm talking about a big, big, big snake. There's a guy in Florida named 239 Tarzan who caught an 18-foot Burmese python in the Everglades. The snake didn't have eggs, but apparently was very feisty during the capture.
1: 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I-79, it's at 67 in Flatwoods. Yeah.

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4: Not a bad way to kick off the weekend. Partly cloudy today. It's going to be warm. A high of 79. Tonight's low 51. Saturday, not bad either. Mostly cloudy. High 75. Low 52. Sunday, partly cloudy. High 79. Low 54. And on Monday, partly cloudy. We'll see a high of 76 degrees. So overall, not a bad weekend.

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1: Through WS, this is Lake Country. Jenny Murray out the door. Mike will be here shortly. And Bill Wise will be taking off to go to the Mount Maid Makers Market. He'll be there 3 to 5, so y'all look him up and say hello.

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1: Join us for our first ever Blue Memorial Side-by-Side fundraiser in loving memory of Gary Roberts Sr., Saturday, June 6th. 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

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Mike Vincent doing your drive home thing with Chris Jansen at 3

0: wing hole, a lot of nice treats as well. You got homemade pepperoni and cheese rolls as well. So again, come on out, check it out. It doesn't cost a dime to look around. 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That's always fun. And we just love coming out here, especially when the weather's so beautiful. You can look out from the pavilion where we're at and see the lake. Lots of folks already starting to make their way in, but plan to come on out and be a part of this. The fun goes until 8 o'clock tonight, tomorrow 10 until 6. But again, stop by, say hi. You could take home a Summersville Lake Retreat and a Lighthouse prize pack. 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

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In minutes, we'll check in with Bill Wise, broadcasting live from the Mountain Made Makers Market in Mount Nebo. 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
2: 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And it is in full swing until 8 o'clock tonight. 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There's great food trucks. The weather's beautiful. Steve Post awaits with me. I see a motorcycle.
3: Oh, yeah, Bill. We've got the motorcycle. You bet that.
2: Oh, we're going to be here in about a month for Hoot Nanny. I can't wait for that.
3: I can't either. It's getting so close.
2: But most importantly, it's the Mountain Made Makers Market, and Backpacks for Veterans and the Patriots Post, they're here today. Tell me what you got.
3: We've got a little bit of everything, Bill. We've got, of course, the Harley-Davidson out here selling chances on it. We're only about a month away till we give it away. So,
2: what are some of the goodies you got under your red, white, and blue tin as we get ready to celebrate America's 250?
3: Yeah, we've got some America 250 products, some T-shirts and some hats, some tumblers and things like that, all America 250. I'm ready to get your party on for that.
2: Ready to get your red, white, and blue on. That is for sure. Now, Steve, Patriots Post and Backpacks for Veterans, doing lots and lots for West Virginia veterans, especially those in transition.
3: That's right. We're over 500 bags right now, and probably by the time the Hootenanny rolls around, we'll be over 600 bags.
2: Have you had anything good to eat yet?
3: Oh, I haven't yet, but I'm looking at the barbecue.
2: Barbecue rides here. You got the wing hole, those cowboy hot dogs of the wing hole.
3: Oh,
2: or something.
3: Yeah, they're awesome.
2: They are. Little Jimmy's Italian Ice is here, and the pepperoni roll place is, I think it's Tina's or something like that. Pepperoni rolls and sweet rolls and whatnot down there. But again, come on out. The Mountain Made Makers Market, it's free admission, plenty of parking. Like I said, between 40 and 50 vendors here. The weather's beautiful. The only thing missing is you. And stop by the gazebo. That's our broadcast location. And tell us you're listening. We'll hook you up with something real nice. Got all kinds of goodies out of the Lake Country Prize Vault. 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

0: 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Our very own Bill Wise is at the Mountain Made Makers Market in Mount Nebo.
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3: The 3WS Summer Road Trip Series is at the Mountain Made Makers Market here in Mount Nebo. Bill Wise alongside Fred Allen with the Veterans Freedom Museum. Fred, hello.
4: Hey, how are we?
3: I'm doing real good, buddy. Enjoying some beautiful weather. It's nice and dry.
4: Oh, it's great.
3: It absolutely is. Now, you guys have a pretty cool side-by-side over there.
4: Yes, we do. We have a U-Force 600 that we're running tickets on for the museum. It all goes to the Veterans Museum, and it's owned by the VFW. And it's for veterans everywhere, so we'd like for you to come.

0: see us, and we'd love for you to come up and buy tickets for us. They're $50 each, but there's only 500 tickets being sold, so it'll go quick.
1: Those are pretty good chances then, aren't they?
0: Good chances. Better than most.
1: Fred, the Veterans Freedom Museum does so much to preserve the history that the veterans that have fallen for this country and have served this country.
0: Exactly. The whole museum set up to reserve each battle, each war, and every veteran that's ever served, because we cover everything that we had. We've got a nice weapons display in the back, and we'd love for everybody to come see us.
1: All right, and come out and check out this side-by-side and buy a chance on that. Fred, thanks for talking with me.
0: Thank you.
1: All right, come and see Fred Allen and the crew with the Veterans Freedom Museum. There's a guy here that is making some outstanding knives, handmade. He forges the steel. He does the handles. He puts the edge on them. Absolutely awesome. You've got hand soap, sanitizers. You've got crafts of all kinds, woodworking. You've got beads. Great food. Come hungry. There's between 40 and 50 vendors here. I mean, I could spend the next 20 minutes telling you about who all is here. We're just going to try to have somebody on each break with us and kind of showcase some of those folks as they are selling their wares. This is supporting local business. It really is. So if you're a local business, you support local businesses, by all means, the Mountain Made Makers Market is definitely for you. 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
8: And the Metro News AccuWeather 1000 Song Weekend Forecast, calling for a clear sky tonight, going down to 48. Then for tomorrow, your Saturday, beautiful, lots of sunshine, a high close to 70, and a touch warmer on Sunday. Nice and sunny with a high 75.

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2: Road trip series rolls into Mount Nebo, the Mountain Made Makers Market. Doug Gerwig with me. Doug, what's up?
3: Oh, enjoying this lovely day out here today.
2: Absolutely. Pretty much zero chance of rain. Tomorrow's looking good, and got a lot of vendors. What's this big tent thing I see?
3: A good friend of mine let us use this tent this year. Thankful for that. I think a lot of the vendors are too. You know, they don't have to worry about putting up a canopy, and it's nice and cool underneath there too.
2: A little bit of different configuration, and I like it. Got a nice ebb and flow once you get under the tent.
3: Yeah, it seems to work out all right. Our spaces, we narrowed them down just a little bit, but everybody seems to be fine with it.
2: Sixth year for this event, and it just seems like it gets more and more intense. You got more diverse range of items there. What keeps them coming back every year?
3: Hopefully the location, and hopefully us. I mean, you can't ask for a better location. You can't ask for a better host from Dave and Daphne in the Somersville Lake Retreat. Our vendors, you know, we have good vendors.
2: Absolutely. And some of those vendors, you know, everything from leatherworks to wood. There's a guy here doing knives, phenomenal knife work.
3: Yes. Yeah, he's actually from Bradley, West Virginia. One of the woodworkers is from Gallipolis, Ohio. So it's I think it's fantastic that we're able to draw vendors not only from our central West Virginia location, but from other states as well. So
2: when you have an event like this, you draw in between 40 and 50 local small businesses, and that's what it's all about. Especially, we always like to push here in Nicholas County, shop local, and this is a great opportunity to do that.
3: It really is, and that's the main thing. I mean, this event is not a moneymaker for myself or Dave and Daphne at the Somersville Lake Retreat. The whole idea behind this, whenever we started it 6 years ago, was to get as many people, shoppers, in front of the vendors and showcase their products and their wares that they put so much blood, sweat, and tears into making.
2: Absolutely. Doug, thanks.
3: Welcome. See ya.
2: All right, come on out. Got between 40 and 50 vendors. Got food. There is sweet treats. There's all kinds of, there's motorcycles and side-by-sides. You can take chances on those as well. You can take a lighthouse tour. It's a beautiful day to do that. So again, come on out and look around. It's the Mountain Made Makers Market. It's the 3WS Road Trip Series is in Mount Nebo today. 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

0: We just got started on your 1,000 song weekend. Lake Country 95.73 WS, where our very own Bill Wise is broadcasting live from the Mountain Made Makers Market in Mount Nebo. We'll find out what's going on in just a few. It's Corey Kent and Co. Wetzel.
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1: The 3WS Summer Road Trip Series is in Mount Nebo this Friday afternoon for the Mountain Made Makers Market 6th Annual Edition under the Big Top this year. And with me is Lindsay Skidmore. Lindsay, I tell you, a beautiful day and what a great shopping opportunity.
2: It's a great day. And you know, the tent makes for some shade. So it's nice to just walk around, look at all the vendors and enjoy the weather, enjoy the environment. It's a great day.
1: It really is. It's a little more compact. Everything is conveniently, for the most part, located under one tent. What are some of the more interesting things you've checked out this afternoon?
2: Well, I've already hit up several tables, several booths today. You know, the interesting thing about today is it's not the kind of craft show where every booth has the same items. Every booth has something different, things you've never seen before. There's jewelry, candles, woodworking, crochet. I mean, a little bit of everything, honestly.
1: Yeah, I've never seen a crocheted koi fish yet. You have one in a bag.
2: I do. Don't tell my daughter yet. It's a surprise.
1: Absolutely, but some great food. You can take a chance on a motorcycle, a side-by-side. This is a free event, and this is a family event.
2: Hey, if nothing else, come out, sample some food, get your dinner, right?
1: Absolutely, and take a tour of the lighthouse. How cool is that?
2: Yes, this is a beautiful location. Perfect spot for a craft show.
1: It is one of my favorite places to do a live broadcast. 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
2: 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We're live and local until 5 o'clock here in Mount Nebo at the Somersville Lake Retreat and Lighthouse. 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What's up?
3: Hey, what's going on, man?
2: I tell you what, loving it. The weather's perfect. 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
3: Hi, my name's Matthew Hackworth. 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So.
2: Now, how did you get into something like that? Just woke up one day, or are you one of those artistic types, or what?
3: No, I have a 9-to-5 and was into welding and fabricating, and then got into some design work there. And my grandmother actually had a spinner that was rusted out, mm-hmm. and it was really nice, but I thought I could do a better job designing it, making it out of stainless, and one thing led to another, and people liked it, and here we are.
2: All right, at the Mountain Made Makers Market. How long have you been doing this kind of work?
3: This work I've been doing a little over 10 years. So got a little bit more experience and a little bit more quality machinery now, so I can do a little bit better job than I used to. And it's just growing and growing and growing.
2: Come and check out Matthew's display. Are you under the big top?
3: Yes.
2: All right, the tent this year, it's so nice, isn't it?
3: Oh, it's very nice, very nice. It's nice to have a little shade. The wind's blowing through. It's real comfortable underneath it.
2: Some real unique vendors here. This is a show that, this just isn't like a flea market or anything for those that may not know about the Makers Market. This is handmade and homemade items.
3: Yes, there's a lot of handmade things, and actually we are one of the Tamarack artisans that are in here, and these are all just custom-made things for the most part that I've seen.
2: So they can check your work out at Tamarack, the best of West Virginia as well.
3: Absolutely. We are selling there as well.
2: All right, Matthew, thanks for talking with us, and have fun at the show.
3: Oh, thank you. And yeah, everybody, come on out and see us.
2: All right, Matthew Hackworth, come out and check out his table and the 40-plus vendors that are here, everything from leather, wood, you've got essential oils, you've got T-shirt makers, you name it, if you can put your hands on it and make it, they've got it. They've got great food as well. 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
3: 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And Joey Lilly with me with Barbecue Riot. What's up, buddy?
4: Hey, buddy. 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Beautiful day.
3: It is. 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What's good? 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
4: It is all good, man. Do sandwiches, sliders, nachos. We have one certain dish that we call Chaos in a Cup.
3: Explain.
4: Yes, sir. It's really good stuff. 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You'll get barbecued baked beans, homemade mac and cheese. Then you will get either pulled pork or pulled chicken. Top that with homemade coleslaw, barbecue sauce drizzle, a big gherkin sitting right on top. Serve it right out the door to you, man.
3: It does sound like chaos in the cup.
4: Well, that's exactly what it is.
3: Your own creation.
4: Exactly what it is, actually. Yes, okay. Sure enough. We also have a brand new dish that we call Shell Shocked. We take mac and cheese, top it with bacon, throw more mac and cheese on top of that, hit it with a fresh pepper relish, hit it with some more barbecue sauce on it. Those are also flying right out the door.
3: If I wanted more bacon, I could have get that too.
4: Absolutely. Absolutely.
3: All right. Barbecue Riot, make dinner plans to come to the Lighthouse and have dinner. They've got the big top up this year. What a great place, have all the vendors under one roof.
4: I think it's a very wise move. We've done this event for about the past 3 years, and I know last year there was a really big storm came through. Canopies were like just toppled. Yeah. They flew all over the place. In fact, the event on Friday got cut short due to that, but I felt bad for all of the vendors. It was a really tough day for them.
3: Weather's supposed to be beautiful this weekend. Come on out. Let's eat some barbecue.
4: Giddy up.
3: That's right. Thank you for talking with me.
4: My pleasure.
3: All right. Have your dinner at Barbecue Ride, then look around again, then take a tour of the Lighthouse. 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
0: 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The Metro News AccuWeather 1000 song weekend forecast calling for a clear sky tonight going down to 48. For tomorrow, your Saturday, a beautiful day, lots of sun with a high near 70. And just a touch warmer for Sunday with lots of sunshine, with Sunday's high tickling 70.

0: 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Coming up, we've got Bill Wise one more time from the Mountain Made Maker's Market. We'll get to him right after Riley Green and Change My Mind.
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2: If you have plans this weekend, break them. 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Wally's Squadron is here. Talk to them about their fly-in coming up in August. 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Barbecue Riot, the Wing Hole. You have homemade pepperoni and cheese rolls. You got Little Jimmy's Italian Ice here. And, man, I tell you what, we've had a blast. We always, again, like I said, love coming out to the Mountain Made Makers Market. This is the sixth year for that event, and it's our fourth year being out here. We've been out here every year since we have been on the radio. But again, that wraps up stop number two of the 3WS Summer Road Trip Series, and we couldn't make it happen without our fine sponsors. And one of those is the Summersville Lake Retreat and Lighthouse, your base camp for adventure right here in Mount Nebo. 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They're located on Church Street in Summersville. Folks, again, going on tonight until 8 here in Mount Nebo at the Lighthouse. 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And again, what else do you got going on? The weather is absolutely perfect. Thanks to John back at Master Control, doing a great job today. John, we'll catch you next time. Thanks to everybody tuning in. And again, come on out, hang out with us at the Lighthouse for the Mountain Made Makers Market. 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

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Mike V, hope you're ready for a beautiful weekend with sunshine tomorrow, Sunday, and all the way into Monday as well. This is Bailey Zimmerman at 3 WS. 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

0: 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And of course, the Mountain Made Makers Market is in effect tomorrow as well from 10 a.m. to 6 p.m. And it's all at the beautiful Summersville Lake Retreat and Lighthouse. 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

0: At 5 to kick off your weekend, it's Lake Country 95.73 WS. 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
2: The Metro News AccuWeather 1000 Song Weekend Forecast calling for a clear sky tonight, going down to 48. Looks like a nice day tomorrow. Saturday looks sunny with a high right near 70. And into Sunday, a little bit warmer. Lots of sunshine with Sunday's high mid-70s.

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The only way to bring it into the weekend is with Nicholas County, Slay Country 95.73 WS. Mike Vincent on this 1,000 song weekend, Megan Maroney at 3 WS.

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Afternoons on Lake Country. 95.7 3WS. Yeah.

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Time to bring on that woman. 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
0: The Metro News AccuWeather 1000 song weekend forecast. A nice clear sky tonight going down to 48. Looks like a beautiful day to look forward to tomorrow. Lots of sunshine for your Saturday with a high near 70. And just a touch warmer on Sunday.

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My name is Mike Vincent. Time to say ciao for now. Elena is coming up next with Jordan Davis. Backstage Country is next at 3 WS. I've been

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0: It's Backstage Country. I'm Elena. Jordan Davis is your host this week, and we're catching up on all the things. You know, Jordan, it's been a minute since I've seen you.
1: Yeah.
0: You were here last year, right around when Learn the Hard Way was either just coming out or had just come out.
1: Just come out.
0: I want to talk about that creative process that you're in right now, because since you are a year removed from, you know, all the craziness of album release and all of that stuff, like, when did you find that you were back in that creative space?
1: Yeah. I wrote with, you know, I kind of have my guys that I like to kind of start with. And
0: you got a good group of collaborators.
1: They're the best.
0: Yeah.
1: And, you know, I sat down with my brother and the Jenkins brothers, who we wrote Dirt together and a bunch of other songs. But, you know, I think that was in January.
0: Okay.
1: That we just took a couple days and went and rode outside of town. And we wrote three songs, and I love all three of them. And when I got back, you know, I had to start packing for getting ready to go overseas. And that was the first time where I was like, man, I kind of wish I was just here. I wish I could go back and just lock in on that for a couple days.
0: You were ready.
1: And then since then, it's just the fire's only gotten hotter, and I'm just ready to make a new record. And I feel like I have an idea of where I want to go with it and what I want to say, and I'm excited to put pen to paper and get it out.
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5: Here's the Metro News AccuWeather forecast. Tonight, expect mainly clear skies with a low of 50. Tomorrow will be pleasant with glimpses of blue sky and a high of 74. Tomorrow night will bring partly cloudy conditions with a low of 52. Moving into Sunday, anticipate partly sunny skies with pleasant weather as the high reaches 75. Monday will continue to be pleasant with a mix of sunshine and a few clouds reaching a high of 73. By Tuesday, mostly sunny conditions will prevail with nice weather and a high of 71. For Metro News, I'm meteorologist Jason Catarina.

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1: It's Backstage Country. Jordan Davis is your host this week. I'm Elena. And you know, I get so excited when you come back around because we get to kind of dive into your catalog again, which we do every time you're here. But I like to hear different stories about everything. And right now, I want to talk about Turn This Truck Around because it is looking like it could be your next number one song. I'll knock on wood. I'm superstitious, you know. But I think that you're pretty much in the clear here. Double digits, and already double digits with number one songs. But what would Jordan in 2018 think about the fact that you're a double digit artist now?
2: Oh, man. I mean, I wouldn't believe it, you know. I mean, I think, you know, moving, you know, just wanting to write songs. And I think at that point, it was kind of like, if you could just have one, then you kind of check the box. And everything after that was just extra. So to think now that here we are coming up on 10 number ones, it's a lot of things. It's you know, I'm blessed to get to do this, to call this a job, you know, and to, I think the songs that I have put out mean a lot to me. So yeah. That kind of adds to making it a little bit more special, but I would not have believed it.
1: Did you always know you wanted this one to be a single since you've had it?
2: Oh, yeah. Yeah. The day we left, my first kind of test that it has to pass is if, you know, I try to, you go in, you write a song, and we do it a lot. So, like, you write a song, you maybe listen to it when you first get the demo back.
1: Yeah.
2: And then you kind of try to forget about it and move on to the next song. I mean, you don't forget about it, but you put it somewhere where it's like, all right, when we start making a record, we'll go back through, we'll listen to these and see what raises its hand.
1: Keep it in your back pocket.
2: Yeah. Mm-hmm. And Truck was one that I was just like, I could not stop listening to the demo of this song. So much so that I sent it to the band. I think the first time we played it out was Tortuga.
1: That's a good place to play it for the first time.
2: And I was kind of like, guys, this is either going to be a disaster, because not only has this song not been released, like, they can't even go find it. I mean, like, you know, it's truly playing a brand new song. And we walked off stage that night, and my whole band was like, "God, dude, that has to be a single." So yeah, we knew it pretty early on.
1: Is that a vulnerable feeling to perform something that, like, people haven't even seen on YouTube? Like, they haven't even seen, like, a bootleg or something.
2: I mean, we hadn't teased it. We hadn't done anything. So yeah, it's definitely, because, you know, once you commit to that,
1: right? There's no going.
2: You're 3 minutes and 30 seconds of, like, well, first 20 seconds weren't great, you know, if we don't pick them up. But, you know, it's not like, hey, you know what, stop this, guys, we're not gonna finish this. But yeah, it makes you a little nervous to always throw a brand new song in the set.
1: Well, and on a stage like Tortuga, it shows how much confidence you've had in this song, you know, from the beginning, which is incredible. I'm so glad that you did, and that it's a single, and that we get to play it on the radio right now. So do you want to introduce it?
2: Absolutely. This is Jordan Davis, and this is my song, Turn This Truck Around, on Backstage Country.
0: It's

0: This is Jordan Davis, your co-host of Backstage Country this week. We've got more coming up next.
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4: It's me, Jordan Davis, and it has been a blast hosting and hanging out with y'all. 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